0: carry away and to the worst side. I could never say, driven by pride. I've been keeping my mouth shut, but I'll be the one, I'll be the one you can rely on.
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City. Down that street about a half a mile. And all her friends tell her.